Emerson Day, Get Behind Me, right here on Spirit FM. Hey, it's Sydney. Thanks for hanging out with me on your Wednesday night. I am so glad we get to unwind together, wrap up our day with some encouragement.

0: Ain't No Way. Jamie McDonald on your Encouraging Spirit FM with Jess and Doug, giving you the opportunity and invite to be a part of what God does through Spirit FM. It's our fall fundraiser. Here's that number, the difference-making phone number, 800-774-9798. About 2 minutes left in this opportunity.
1: That's right. 2 minutes left in this opportunity. We do have a friend on the phone right now making a gift of $100. Thank you for that. So that means we are now $2,400 away. And we're just going to ask boldly for this amount. If you could step in and do a gift of $2,400, would you call and give? If you could take half of it with a gift of $1,200. So many friends have come before you already this hour. Zachary, Kim, Karen, Noah, Norman, Cecilia, Maria, Richard, Tabitha, and now our friend on the phone. And this is your chance right now for you to be a part of this. Would you call now 800-774-9798?

with my soul. I need a peace that only heaven knows. Jesus, could you please just sit and cry with me till I can sing?

0: 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What part of $680 is yours? Just 30 seconds left.
1: It's songs that hit at just the right moment. You know what that song is that God uses to speak to you, that shows you that bright light when you're feeling like it's a dark day. That is that song that turns off all the noise of the world and helps you concentrate on Jesus. 800-774-9798.
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And if you've been tuning in today, you also know it's the fall fundraiser here at Spirit FM. Hi, I'm Sydney. I'm so glad that you are here this evening. And if you didn't get a chance to give during

This is my story. This is my song. 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Give now on the Spirit FM app or online at spiritfm.com.